banging on niggas from the day I was born. Why you think that my heart is cold? I got problems to my parents' door. It's only right that I give them the world. And I got beef that can never die down, and I'm still gonna bang when I'm old and bold. Rastafari, I put up in a split, didn't choose this life, and only y'all know.

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Check your problems in, drop your feelings off, and enjoy your stay.

Good evening, Exit Festival. How are you guys feeling tonight? My name is Monolith. This is my very first time playing here. I'm very excited. Are you guys ready to dance and have some fun tonight?

I fear.

0: that why they pick you? Because you like to fight?
1: I'm expendable.
0: Expendable. What mean expendable? What mean expendable? What mean expendable? What mean expendable? What mean expendable? Sendable, sendable, sendable, sendable, sendable, sendable, sendable, sendable, sendable, sendable, sendable, sendable, sendable, sendable, sendable, sendable, sendable, sendable, sendable, sendable, sendable, sendable, sendable, sendable, sendable, sendable, sendable, sendable, sendable, sendable, sendable, sendable, sendable, sendable, sendable, sendable, sendable, sendable, sendable, sendable, 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

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We made our place and shared our home.

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winning. 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Gotta step up when they wanna step down. 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
1: oh boy, right.

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0: If I love you, I can't lie to you.
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0: All right, I accept that.
1: Because I've caught the frowns and the anger. I get least of you. I get the very minimum. And I'm saying, you know, fake it with me. Is that too much of the black woman to ask of the black man?
2: FIP.

people living around potential targets such as military bases or chemical plants may be advised to evacuate. Protection from radioactive fallout will require taking shelter in an underground area or in the middle of a large building. Fallout shelters can be any protected space where the walls and roof are

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У вас нет мальчика

0: Love.
1: I want to say on behalf of Geezer Butler, Tony Iommi, Bill Ward and myself, Ozzy Osbourne, thanks for the last 10 years. I mean, I hope we're around for another 10 years and another 10 years, because we owe it all to you. I'm going to carry on now with a number for everyone here tonight. It's literally titled Black Sabbath. Thank you.

mergen gazırgandu mayguvara gu baygo ya jagana ayada günana yelana yelata bürgün.

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